0: prize. I raised $2 million.
1: Two?
0: Yes, one for me, one for you. There's a lot of little old ladies out there. Step four, we hire the worst actors in New York and open up Broadway. And before you can say step five, we close on Broadway. Take our $2 million and go to Rio.
1: Rio? Nah, that'd never work.
0: Oh, ye of little faith. What did Lewis say to Clark when everything looked bleak? What did Sir Edmund say to Tenzing as they struggled toward Everest Peak? What did Washington say to his troops as they crossed the Delaware? I'm sure you're well aware.
1: What'd they say?
0: We can do it. We can do it. We can do it. Me and you.

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1: RuPaul's Drag Race fan favorite, Valentina, joining the Broadway revival of Richard O'Brien's The Rocky Horror Show as Columbia, starting this week at Studio 54. Three-time Dancing with the Stars champion pro Mark Ballas is returning to Chicago at the Ambassador Theater, again stepping into the role of Billy Flynn, now through August 16th. Could Bill and Ted be headed to Broadway? The film franchise is moving to the stage with a new musical, Bill and Ted's Most Excellent Rock Opera, in development with an expected Boston premiere next year. 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The release will come in two formats, a 7 LP and a 5 CD set, being made available September 25th. 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

The candy man can, 'cause he mixes it with love and makes the world taste good. 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
0: Ariel? 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Ariel.

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1: Now you know, Caddy, Regina George is not your friend. 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
1: Yes. Hey, girl.
2: Hey, Regina wanted me to tell you that she tried to talk to Aaron, but he just wanted her back, and that's not Regina's fault.
1: I get it. I just hope I can still have lunch with you guys.
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1: What is that?
2: Ugh, I'm so fat and disgusting. I use these Kelting diet bars when I need to lose weight.
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0: If we make Gretchen Wieners think Regina is mad at her.
1: I won't do that. Gretchen is fragile.
0: Exactly. And if we crack her open, she'll spill something we can use.
1: Here she comes. Stop pulling it down. Your hair looks sexy pushed back.
2: Katie, will you please tell him his hair looks sexy pushed back?
1: Your hair looks sexy pushed back.
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0: And none for Gretchen Wieners. 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
1: 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Well, if you and Regina are best friends now, you can be in charge of keeping all her secrets. For example, she bought you those high-heeled shoes just to make fun of you, because she knew you wouldn't be able to walk in them. And she's not really blonde. Her natural color is dark blonde. Also, she totally cheats on Aaron. Every Thursday, she says she has SAT prep, but really, she's hooking up with Shane Omen in the North Shore Lions costume. She makes him wear the costume?
2: No! They're both in the costume!
1: And I never told anyone because I am

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2: 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Could Bill and Ted be headed to Broadway? 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
0: Ugh, I couldn't put it down. Have you got anything new?
1: Not since yesterday.
0: That's all right. I'll borrow this one.
1: That one? But you've read it twice.
0: Well, it's my favorite. Far off places, daring sword fights, magic spells, a prince in the skies.
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1: I know.
0: No beast alive stands a chance against you. And no girl, for that matter.
2: It's true, LeFou. And I've got my sights set on that one.
0: The inventor's daughter?
2: She's the one. The lucky girl I'm going to marry.
0: But she's the
2: most beautiful girl in town.
0: I know.
2: That makes her the best.

0: pavement and stars is the chimney sweep's world, where there's hardly no day nor hardly no night. There's things off in shadows and halfways in light on the rooftops of London. What a sight.
1: Oh, you're a sweep now, are you?
0: Best view in the world, eh? And who gets to see it? The birds, the stars, and the chimney sweeps. 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
1: The wind's changed.
0: Ah, but they're good kids, Mary.
1: Would I be bothering with them if they weren't? But I can't help them if they won't let me, and no one is so hard to teach as a child who knows everything.
0: So?
1: So, they've got to do the next bit on their own.

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0: not about to buy last year's dress at this year's price.
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1: Right, with a half-loop stitch on China silk?
0: Uh-huh.
1: But the thing is, you can't use a half-loop stitch on China silk. 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
1: Let's see what's happening in the world.
2: And a high of 68 with 4 days of rain behind us, the yellow sand conditions are clear. So, leave that mask at home. It's the perfect day for outdoor activities.
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1: Helperbot Inc. has ceased production of replacement parts for Helperbot Model 3. Would you like me to search for other options?
0: Yes.
1: There are no other options.
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0: Picture this. 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
1: Dogs?
0: No, Belle. 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

0: So, Belle, what'll it be? 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
1: I just don't deserve you.
0: Who does? Me!
1: But thanks for asking.

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1: He thought I was awesome. My brother?
0: Definitely.
1: How?
0: Well, he said...

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1: I'm just a Spanish tamale, according to May. Right off the boat from the tropics, far, far away. Which is kind of funny, since where I come from is Allentown, PA. Spanish. Okay, May, I'll be Spanish. Right after I've married Alberto.

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1: Hakuna Matata. What a wonderful phrase.

0: motto.
1: What's a motto?
2: What's the matter with you?
0: Those two words will solve all your problems.
2: That's right. Take Pumbaa here. Why, when he was a young warthog.
3: When I was a young warthog.
2: Very nice.
0: Thanks.

0: Witches can be right, giants can be good. 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
1: Just remember,
0: someone is on your side, someone else is not.

Deuteronomy. Just before dawn, through the silence, you feel you could cut with a knife. Announces the cat, who can now be reborn and come back to a different Jellicle life.

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But it wasn't always so easy. 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Chancellor!

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0: 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No female artist has this kind of contract. 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
2: Well, I've been spending a lot of time hanging around down the beach.
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1: You could use a buddy. 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
2: Yes, I do. Yes, I do.
1: Girl, the way I see it, your daddy should be leaving and you should stick around and kill him.
2: What?
1: Nothing. 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Defend yourself. 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
1: Just want to make sure I know who I'm working with. Got any references?
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3: Are you all right?
0: A-Dog, B-Town, my old pals!
3: 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Lydia, this is a dangerously unstable individual!
2: Beetlejuice is sexy!
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1: That was possession. Any ghost can do that in less than one lesson.
0: Any ghost?
1: Pretty much any ghost will do, sure.
0: Then Beetlejuice, what do I need you for?
1: Whoa!

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1: Yes.
0: Are you saying that you and Nicola are through?
1: Yes.
0: Are you saying that you are actually available?
1: Yes.
0: And you still like girls?
1: Yes.

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0: said Madeline told Jake, I'll only have sex with you if you beat me at pool. 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
1: That is so awesome.
0: Brooke!
1: I mean slutty.
2: And then Madeline was all
0: I'm
2: like-
0: telling the story, Jenna.
3: Oh my God. He's like totally getting off on that.
4: Yo, don't touch me, tall ass.
5: Sorry, I was just trying to get
4: you. Jakey D! Yo, what's the story with Madeline?
6: Oh man, I shouldn't say. But it's a good thing I rock.

0: ass! You look like ass! What's wrong?
1: I wrote Christine a letter telling her how I feel.
0: That's progress!
1: I tore it up and flushed it. It's still progress.
0: It's all good. Hey, I saw on Discovery that humanity has stopped evolving.
1: That's good.
0: Evolution's survival of the fittest, right? But now, because of technology, you don't have to be strong to survive. Which means there's never been a better time in history to be a loser. So own it. Why try to be cool when you can be...
1: Signing up for the play.
0: I was gonna say getting stoned in my basement.
1: No, I mean, look who's signing up for the play. Christine.

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1: RuPaul's Drag Race fan favorite Valentina joining the Broadway revival of Richard O'Brien's The Rocky Horror Show as Columbia starting this week at Studio 54. Three-time Dancing with the Stars champion pro Mark Ballas is returning to Chicago at the Ambassador Theater, again stepping into the role of Billy Flynn, now through August 16th. Could Bill and Ted be headed to Broadway? The film franchise is moving to the stage with a new musical, Bill and Ted's Most Excellent Rock Opera, in development with an expected Boston premiere next year. 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The release will come in two formats, a 7 LP and a 5 CD set, being made available September 25th. 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

0: briefly knocked me out.
1: Sorry, what?
0: The feeling was quite magical when it slapped me on the mouth. It made the local papers, Rare Fish Attacks Boy Scout. It's still my proudest moment, of that I have no doubt. For some were born to follow, but I was born to find trout.
1: Right, new to MI5, are you?
0: No, I've worked here for 6 years.
1: Oh, right.
0: Yes, you're drinking out of my mug.
1: Oh, right.
0: It's up, got a picture of my face on it.
1: Oh, right.
0: Charles Chumley, scientist?
1: Ewan Montague, naval intelligence.
0: I know.
1: Of course you do.

0: Stuart Colonel Pepperson.
1: Watch out, boys, the big boss is here.
2: Welcome to Military Deception. Now, as you all know, the next Allied invasion target is Sicily. And the key to invading Sicily is... not invading Sicily.
1: Sorry, what?
2: Or at least that's what the enemy is going to think. We're going to convince the Germans that we're headed for somewhere else instead. Sardinia, to be exact.
0: Oh, a misdirection.
2: Exactly.
1: So we're going to win this war with a magic trick.
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Now let me know if something else could help me make you more content.

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0: If you like it all that much, it's yours.
1: Sir.
0: I insist.
1: Thank you. Thank you very much.

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0: Oh, I couldn't put it down. Have you got anything new?
1: Not since yesterday.
0: That's all right. I'll borrow this one.

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1: I know!
0: No beast alive stands a chance against you! And no girl, for that matter!
2: It's true, LeFou. And I've got my sights set on that one!
0: The inventor's daughter?
2: She's the one! The lucky girl I'm going to marry!
0: But she's the
2: most beautiful girl in town!
0: I know!
2: That makes her the best! And don't I deserve the best?
0: Of course you do!

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1: Oh, no, it's just a daydream of mine. 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Oh, I dream about it all the time. Just me and the toaster and a sweet little guy like Seymour.

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7: How to get to Hades Town. 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

0: This is a total bloody disaster. 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
1: Oh, cheer up, sire. 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

0: but he's not there.
1: He's outwardly respectable.
0: I know. He cheats at cards.
1: And his footprints are not found in any files of Scotland Yard.

0: my cavity wasn't there. And they say that all the cats whose wicked deeds are widely known. I might mention Mungo Jerry.
1: I might mention Griddlebone.
0: Are nothing more than agents for the cat who all the time just controls the operations, the Napoleon of crime.

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1: RuPaul's Drag Race fan favorite Valentina joining the Broadway revival of Richard O'Brien's The Rocky Horror Show as Columbia starting this week at Studio 54. Three-time Dancing with the Stars champion pro Mark Ballas is returning to Chicago at the Ambassador Theater, again stepping into the role of Billy Flynn, now through August 16th. Could Bill and Ted be headed to Broadway? The film franchise is moving to the stage with a new musical, Bill and Ted's Most Excellent Rock Opera, in development with an expected Boston premiere next year. 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The release will come in two formats, a 7 LP and a 5 CD set, being made available September 25th. 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
2: So I'll be picking you up around 8?
1: After all.

Elphaba. Isn't it wonderful? Finally, for this one night, I'm about to have a fun night with this munchkin boy

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2: 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The release will come in two formats, a 7 LP and a 5 CD set, being made available September 25th. 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
1: No, Do, Re, Mi, Fa, So, and So On are only the tools we use to build a song. Once we have these notes in our heads, we can sing a million different tunes.
2: How?
1: By mixing them up. 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
1: Yes, that's right. 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
1: 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Young people can't decide these things themselves.
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0: 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And you have your eye on the rabbi's son.
1: Well, why not? We have only one rabbi. 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
0: 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Of course, right. Hoddle, oh Hoddle, have I made a match for you? He's handsome, he's young, all right, he's 62, but he's a nice man, a good catch. 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
1: Could anyone among us have an inkling or a clue what magic feats of wizardry and voodoo you can do? 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And who would have the sense to change his views and start to mind his ESPs and cues? For who would ever dream of hearing phones before they ring, or ordering

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1: But you've actually been in New York before.
0: Yes. No. But I've seen Home Alone 2 quite a few times.
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1: Right.
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0: you think they talk about in those quorums they got up there? How good we are! So listen up now. Any second, those cops are gonna bust in here and bust us up like a bunch of overripe cantaloupes. 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
1: Snuff that girl? 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
2: 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Three-time Dancing with the Stars champion pro Mark Ballas is returning to Chicago at the Ambassador Theater, again stepping into the role of Billy Flynn, now through August 16th. Could Bill and Ted be headed to Broadway? The film franchise is moving to the stage with a new musical, Bill and Ted's Most Excellent Rock Opera, in development with an expected Boston premiere next year. And to celebrate the 10th anniversary of Hamilton on Broadway, Rhino Entertainment Company and Atlantic Records will release a special anthology album box set titled Rise Up Hamilton. The release will come in two formats, a 7 LP and a 5 CD set, being made available September 25th. 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
1: Yes.
0: You're a funny kid. 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
1: No.
0: Well, then what's putting into my head? I wonder what it'd be like.
1: What?
0: Nothing. I know what it'd be like. It'd be awful. 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
2: Woohoo! 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
3: And, hi, sir. 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
1: Oh, something for climbing the North Mountain where many have frozen to death. Yeah, I have exactly what you are needing. Hygge.
3: Hygge? What's hygge?
1: Hygge is alcohol. 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
1: Why this car could be automatic, systematic, hydromatic? 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

0: God, Joe! We won!
1: Oh, Charlie!
2: Joe, are you all right?
3: He's white as a sheet!
2: He can't speak!
0: Grandpa Joe, say something!
4: Charlie, you and I, we made something out of nothing. You and me, Charlie, we saw things that weren't...

0: Wait a minute, Joe. This ticket says to go on the tour, Charlie has to be accompanied by a responsible adult.
1: So?
0: Well, I can't go with him. If I don't turn up for work, Mrs. Walensky's sure to fire me, and I can't afford to lose my job.
1: I'll take him.
0: But, Joe, you can't walk.
1: Couldn't walk. But that was before my call to arms. This is all a miracle my old legs needed. 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

0: you do to me aesthetically? 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
0: No, really, tell me, Ernest, if you had your way with me,

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1: But she's a friend. Tuesday's doable.
2: Doable, huh? So tell me, Ernest, how much have you seen of me cinematically?
3: The roms, the coms, the rom-coms, the dramas, the dramadies,
0: the straight-to-DVDs.
2: No, really, Ernest, how often have you watched me?
1: Sporadically.
2: What?
1: I really like the one where you were fighting with the sword.
2: Oh, thrust.
4: That was her first Razzie Award.
2: You know I did all my own stunts. 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

0: have anywhere else to be. 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
0: Just curious. 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
0: Ooh, we've only begun.

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0: pavement and stars is the chimney sweep's world. 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On the rooftops of London. A sight.
1: Oh, you're asleep now, are you?
0: Best view in the world, eh? And who gets to see it? The birds, the stars, and the chimney sweeps. Nothing to beat it, eh?

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1: The wind's changed.
0: Ah, but they're good kids, Mary.
1: Would I be bothering with them if they weren't? But I can't help them if they won't let me, and no one is so hard to teach as a child who knows everything.
0: So?
1: So, they've got to do the next bit on their own.

0: in the name of heaven are you two up to? Oh, where's Mary Poppins?
1: She's gone.
0: Gone? Well, if she doesn't have a heart of stone and no mistake.
1: She left us a note. What does it say? Mrs. Brill, what does au revoir mean?
0: Why?
1: Because that's what she's written on it. Dear Jane and Michael, keep playing the games. Au revoir, Mary Poppins.
0: Well, I'm not up on these foreign tongues, but it's French, I know that. Now, let's see. Does it mean God bless you? Or is it good luck? Oh, no, I remember now. It means till we meet again. Now, will you come on in before you catch your death?

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1: RuPaul's Drag Race fan favorite, Valentina, joining the Broadway revival of Richard O'Brien's The Rocky Horror Show as Columbia, starting this week at Studio 54. Three-time Dancing with the Stars champion pro Mark Ballas is returning to Chicago at the Ambassador Theater, again stepping into the role of Billy Flynn, now through August 16th. Could Bill and Ted be headed to Broadway? The film franchise is moving to the stage with a new musical, Bill and Ted's Most Excellent Rock Opera, in development with an expected Boston premiere next year. 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
2: Then you got it. Flanked it. Step right up and strut your stoop. People tell you modesty's a virtue, but in the theater, modesty can hurt you. Then you got it. Flunked it. Show your assets, let them know you're proud. Your goodies you must push. Stick your chest and shake your tush. When you got it, shout it out loud. Now, Ulla, dance.

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So what happened? It was supposed to be all so exciting to be teaching a

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A warlord who shoots people in the face. What's so scary about that? I must trust that my lord is mightier and always has my back.

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I've grown accustomed to the tune she whistles night and noon. 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Like breathing out and breathing in. I was serenely independent and content before we met. 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And yet, I've grown accustomed to her looks, accustomed to her voice, accustomed to her face. Marry Freddy. What an infantile idea. What a heartless, wicked, brainless thing to do. But she'll regret it. She'll regret it. It's doomed before they even take the vow. I can see her now, Mrs. Freddy Ainsford Hill, in a wretched little flat above a store. I can see her now, not a penny in the till and a bill collector beating at the door. She'll try to teach the things I taught her and end up selling flowers instead. Begging for her bread and water while her husband has his breakfast in bed. In a year or so, when she's prematurely grey and the blossom in her cheek has turned to chalk, she'll come home and lo, he'll have upped and run away with a social climbing heiress from New York. Poor Eliza. How simply frightful. How humiliating. 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How poignant it'll be on that inevitable night when she hammers on my door in tears and rags. Miserable and lonely, repentant and contrite. Will I take her in or hurl her to the wolves? Give her kindness or the treatment she deserves? Will I take her back or throw the baggage out? I'm a most forgiving man. The sort who never could, never would, take a position and staunchly never budge. 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

0: The world is cruel. 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I am your only friend. I will keep you, feed you, teach you, dress you. I will look upon you without fear. 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Remember what I taught you, Quasimodo. You are deformed.
1: I am deformed.
0: And you are ugly.
1: And I am ugly.
0: And these are crimes for which the world shows little pity. You do not comprehend.
1: You're my defender.
0: Out there, they'll revile you as a monster.
1: I am monster.
0: Out there, they will hate and scorn and jeer.
1: Only monster.
0: Why invite their curses and their consternation? Stay in here,

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0: 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And now, I mean, Connor is
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1: I ain't down yet.
2: You're down, Molly. Holler, Uncle.
1: I ain't never shouting, Uncle, to you and nobody, because I ain't never down.
2: Come on, Molly. You're tuckered. Why don't you quit?
1: Sure, I'm tuckered and I might give out, but I won't give in. How can anybody say that I'm down? Look, I'm thinking. I'm thinking very hard how to break through. Maybe here, maybe there, maybe no place. But there'll come a time when nothing, no nobody, wants me down like I wants me up. Up where the people are, up where the talking is, up where the joke's going on. Now look here, I am important to me. Ain't no bottom to no pile. I mean much more to me than I mean to anybody I ever knew. Certainly more than I mean to any sidewall shazzy hampers like you guys. Go ahead, break my arm. Me say Uncle, hoot! 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Did you ever try stepping on a piss ant? Well, there's one now. Jumping, stomping, thinking you got him, thinking he's quit? He don't think so. There it goes. And you can be positive sure I'm as good as any piss ant that ever lived. Oh, I hate that word down. But I love that word up, because up means hope, and that's just what I got. Hope for someplace better. Someplace, I don't know, cleaner, shinier. Hell, if I gotta eat catfish heads all my life, can I have them off a plate just once?

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1: And then one day, a tune pops into my head. I jot down some dummy words, Nick and I do a quick head arrangement, then we call the studio and sing it to crew. 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
1: Mr. Flynn, his honor is here.
2: Oh, Billy, I'm scared.
3: 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It's all a circus, kid. A three-ring circus. These trials, the whole world, all show business. But, kid, you're working with a star. 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
1: What the hell are musicals?
2: It appears to be a play where the dialogue stops and the plot is conveyed through song.
1: Through song?
2: Yes.
1: Wait, so an actor is saying his lines and then out of nowhere he just starts singing?
2: Yes.
1: Well, that is the stupidest thing that I have ever heard. You're doing a play, got something to say, so you sing it? It's absurd! Who on earth is going to sit there while an actor breaks into song? What possible thought could the audience think other than this is horribly wrong?
2: Remarkably, they won't think that.
1: Seriously? Why not?
2: Because it's

0: don't know. I find it hard to believe people would actually pay to see something like this.
1: Let's just say it's a Saturday night and you want to go out on the town. Got a lady to flatter who might give it up if you don't let her down. You could go see a tragedy, but that wouldn't be very fun. Or a play from Greek mythology. See a mother have sex with her son.
2: Ugh.
1: You could go see a drama with all of that trauma and pain. Or go see something more relaxing and

0: There's no talking.
1: There's no talking.
0: And they often stay on one note for a very long time, so that when they change to a different note, you notice. And it's supposed to create a dramatic effect, but mostly you just sit there asking yourself, why aren't they talking?
2: Sounds miserable.

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1: And people actually like this?
0: No, they love it.
2: And what's not to love? It's such a delight. There's nothing quite like a musical. Oh, another vision.

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1: It's called a dance break. Apparently, this happens in musicals as well. People on stage just burst into spontaneous dance.
0: Why? Does it advance the plot?
1: No.
0: Advance character?
1: Not necessarily.
0: Then why do it?

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1: RuPaul's Drag Race fan favorite, Valentina, joining the Broadway revival of Richard O'Brien's The Rocky Horror Show as Columbia, starting this week at Studio 54. Three-time Dancing with the Stars champion pro Mark Ballas is returning to Chicago at the Ambassador Theater, again stepping into the role of Billy Flynn, now through August 16th. Could Bill and Ted be headed to Broadway? 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
1: A prisoner of your love, entangled in your web. Heart whispers in the night. I'm captured by your spell. Oh yes, I'm touched by the show of emotion. Should I

0: Aw, Tui. Who cares if I've been a little on the anemic side these past few weeks? So what if I've had a few dizzy spells? A little lightheadedness? It's been worth it, old pal. Look, I'm gonna run down to Schmendrick's and get something to eat. I'll see you later. Oh boy, here we go again. Tui, I haven't got much left. Look, just let me heal a few more days, okay? Then we'll start on the left hand again.
1: Feed me!
0: I beg your pardon.
1: Feed me!
0: Tui, you talked! You opened up your trap, your thing, you said...
1: Feed me, Crowborn, feed me now.
0: I can't.
1: I'm starving!
0: Oh boy. Look, maybe I can squeeze a little out of this one, but...
1: I need some food! More! More!
0: But there isn't any more. What do you want me to do, slit my wrists? Look, how about I run down to the corner and pick up some nice chopped sirloin?
1: Must be blood.
0: Tui, that's disgusting.
1: Must be fresh.
0: I don't want to hear this.
1: Feed me!
0: Does it have to be human?
1: Feed me!
0: Does it have to be mine?
1: Feed me!
0: Where am I supposed to get it?

0: Be too. Let's face it, how am I supposed to keep on feeding you? Kill people?
1: I'll make it worth your while.
0: What?
1: You think this is all a coincidence, baby? The sudden success around here? Your adoption papers?
0: Look, you're a plant, an inanimate object.
1: Does this look inanimate to you, punk? If I can talk and I can move, who's to say I can't do anything I want?
0: Like what?

me. Come on, kid, what'll it be? Money? Girls? One particular girl? How about that Audrey? Think it over. There must be someone you can 86 real quiet like and get me some lunch.

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1: But it's true, isn't it?
0: No. I don't know anyone who deserves to get chopped up and fed to a hungry plant.
1: Sure you do.
2: Stupid woman! Christ, what a freaking scatterbrain!
3: I'm sorry, Doctor! I'm sorry, Doctor!
2: Now get the hell in there and pick up your goddamn sweater, you dizzy cow!
3: Yes, Doctor! Right away, Doctor! I see more. I left my sweater here before.
2: Come on, move it, you little slut! How do you like that stupid dame? Forgets a freaking sweater. Christ, if your stupid head weren't screwed on!
3: Lauren, that hurt!
2: Move it!

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1: The harder to wake, the better to have.
0: The greater the good, the harder the blow.
2: When going to hide, you know how to get there.
3: And how to get back.
2: And eat first. The knife that is sharp today may be dull by tomorrow.
4: Now we can all return home, and let us hope there will be no more killing.
5: Where am I to go? I have no one to take care of me.
4: You'll have to take care of yourself now, Jack. It's time.
6: No, it's not. I'll take care of him.
5: You will?
6: Yes, I'll be your mother now.
5: I don't want another mother. I want a friend. And a pet.
6: Well, of course, we have nowhere to go, so we'll move in with you!
4: Oh, no.
2: It'll be fun.
4: My house is a shambles. There's hardly any room for... Of course, you can come home with us.
5: And you shall join us, too.
4: You'll not return to the castle?
7: I'll gladly help you with your house. There are times I actually enjoy cleaning. How proud your wife would have been of you.
4: And how sad it is that my son will never know her. Maybe I just wasn't meant to have children.
7: Don't say that. Of course you were meant to have children.
4: But how will I go about being a father with no one to mother my child?
7: Just calm the child.
4: Yes, calm the child.
7: Look, tell him the story of how it all happened. Be father and mother. You'll know what to do.
4: Alone.

Girls enough. I look around and I see him come to get me. He's come to get me.

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1: 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She may not be the latest rage.

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1: He thought I was awesome. My brother?
0: Definitely.
1: How?
0: Well, he said...

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1: Here, Dutch. Have you seen the way the quality gentleman treats their ladies?
2: Of course I have.
1: Shall we show him how it's done?
2: Definitely.
3: Oh, come on, Nancy. Give us a free show. Yeah! On the stage.
1: Now, Dodge, it's all bowing and hats off.

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1: Anything.
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1: Anything.
0: Do your eyes go pop?
1: Anything.
0: When you come down plop.

0: sold everything. What am I doing here? Mr. Bialystok was right. There is a lot more to me than there is to me. Stop the world. I want to get on.
1: Where do you think you're going?
0: Mr. Marx, I've got news for you. I quit! Here's my visor, my Dixon Ticonderoga number 2 pencil, and my big finish.

next to my suicide note. Listen, everybody, look, I don't know what you're waiting for. A wedding? What's a wedding? It's a prehistoric ritual where everybody promises fidelity forever, which is maybe the most horrifying word I've ever heard, and which is followed by a honeymoon where suddenly he'll realize he's saddled with a nut and want to kill me, which he should. Thanks a bunch, but I'm not getting married. Go have lunch, because I'm not getting married. You've been grand, but I'm not getting married. 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

0: Aleph, Rajal Istik, Expialid, Oshis.
1: That's not a word.
0: Of course it's a word. 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

You're not ugly. 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Miss Seeley. Miss Seeley, look here. Look at yourself.

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2: 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Could Bill and Ted be headed to Broadway? 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
6: Ooh! Delia, do you need to lie down?
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0: and gentlemen, I give you the magical Mr. Mistopheles!
1: You must feel trapped inside these walls. 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There's a whole world you've yet to see.
2: If I go with you, will it be safe?
1: Sure. Do you trust me?
2: What did you just say?
1: Do you trust me?
2: I'm not sure why, but yes.
1: I can show you the world, shining, shimmering, splendid. Tell me, princess, now when did you last?

A fiddler on the roof. Sounds crazy, no? But in our little village of Anatevka, you might say, every one of us is a fiddler on the roof, trying to scratch out a pleasant, simple tune without breaking his neck. It isn't easy. You may ask, why do we stay up there if it's so dangerous? We stay because Anatevka is our home. And how do we keep our balance? That I can tell you in one word: tradition.

Because of our traditions, we've kept our balance for many years. Here in Anatevka, we have our traditions for everything. How to eat, how to sleep, how to work, even how to wear clothes. For instance, we always keep our heads covered, and we wear these little prayer shawls. This shows our constant devotion to God. You may ask, how did this tradition get started? I'll tell you, I don't know, but it's a tradition. Because of our traditions, everyone here knows who he is and what God expects him to do.

0: In the circle of our little village, we've always had our many special types. For instance, Yen to the matchmaker.
1: Avram, I have a perfect match for your son. A wonderful girl.
2: Who is it?
1: Rachel, the shoemaker's daughter.
3: Rachel? She can hardly see. She's almost blind.
1: Tell the truth, Avram. Is your son so much to look at? The way she sees and the way he looks, it's a perfect match.
0: And Reb Nochem the beggar.
4: Alms for the poor. Alms for the poor.
5: Reb Nochem, here's one kopeck.
4: One kopeck? Last week you gave me two kopecks.
5: I had a bad week.
4: So, if you had a bad week, why should I suffer?
0: And most important, our beloved rabbi.
6: Rabbi, may I ask you a question?
7: Certainly, my son.
6: Is there a proper blessing for the Tsar?
7: A blessing for the Tsar, of course. May God bless and keep the Tsar far away from us.
0: Among ourselves, we've always gotten along perfectly well. Of course, there was a time he sold him a horse, but delivered a mule. But that's all settled. Now we live in simple peace and harmony.
6: It was a horse.
8: It was a mule.
6: It was a horse.
8: It was a mule.
6: It was a horse. It was a mule.

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1: You're wrong, Mr. Krabs. I'll find a way to stop that volcano from erupting.
0: You are still a simple sponge.
1: I'll use science, like Sandy said. I'm gonna need her on the team.
0: 'Cause you're just a simple sponge.
1: And Patrick, too. He's super strong. We'll be the best team ever. Sandy's brave.

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So we started living together. He'd go to work, he'd come home, I'd mix him a drink, we'd have dinner. It was like heaven in 2.5 rooms. And then I found out, single, he told me, single my ass. Not only was he married, oh no, he had

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1: Cicero.
0: And in storms my husband, Wilbur, in a jealous rage. "You've been screwing the milkman," he says. He was crazy, and he kept on screaming, "You've been screwing the milkman!" And then he ran into my knife. He ran into my knife 10 times!
2: If you'd have been there, if you'd have seen it, I bet you you would have done the same.
3: Mitt kara şekinitas, monya koye yeriş, laçkım la forkara feye mepe megla çottum afayet. 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
0: Yeah, but did you do it?
3: Not guilty.
4: My sister Veronica and I did this double act, and my husband Charlie used to travel around with us. Now, for the last number in our act, we did 20 acrobatic tricks in a row. 1, 2, 3, 4, 5. Split, spread eagles, backflips, flip-flops, one right after the other. Well, this one night we were in Cicero, the three of us, sitting up in a hotel room, boozing, and having a few laughs. And we ran out of ice, so I went out to get some. I come back, open the door. There's Veronica and Charlie doing number 17, the spread eagle. Well, I was in such a state of shock, I completely blacked out. I can't remember a thing. It wasn't until later, when I was washing the blood off my hands, I even knew they were dead. They had

Shits, more than I can possibly say. He was a real artistic guy. Sensitive, a painter, but he was troubled. He was always trying to find himself. He'd go out every night looking for himself. And along the way, he found Ruth, Gladys, Rosemary, and Irving. I guess you could say we broke up because of artistic differences. He saw himself as alive, and I saw him dead.

0: morning, sir. I've come to return the book I borrowed.
1: Finished already?
0: Ugh, I couldn't put it down. Have you got anything new?
1: Not since yesterday.
0: That's all right. I'll borrow this one.
1: That one? But you've read it twice.

0: Gaston? Wow! You didn't miss a shot, Gaston. You're the greatest hunter in the whole world.
1: I know.
0: No beast alive stands a chance against you. And no girl, for that matter.
2: It's true, LeFou. And I've got my sights set on that one.
0: The inventor's daughter?
2: She's the one. The lucky girl I'm going to marry.
0: But she's
2: the most beautiful girl in town.
0: I know.
2: That makes her the best. And don't I deserve the best?
0: Of course you do.
2: Right from the moment when I met her, saw her, I said she's

Help! Someone come quickly! A car has crashed! Hello? Can you hear me?

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2: RuPaul's Drag Race fan favorite Valentina joining the Broadway revival of Richard O'Brien's The Rocky Horror Show as Columbia starting this week at Studio 54. Three-time Dancing with the Stars champion pro Mark Ballas is returning to Chicago at the Ambassador Theater, again stepping into the role of Billy Flynn, now through August 16th. Could Bill and Ted be headed to Broadway? 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
1: You know, it's kind of funny. 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

expressions. 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

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Hey, listen, kid, I know I'd be divine because I'm a natural coffer. 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
1: RuPaul's Drag Race fan favorite Valentina joining the Broadway revival of Richard O'Brien's The Rocky Horror Show as Columbia starting this week at Studio 54. Three-time Dancing with the Stars champion pro Mark Ballas is returning to Chicago at the Ambassador Theater, again stepping into the role of Billy Flynn, now through August 16th. Could Bill and Ted be headed to Broadway? 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